tree. 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
1: Everything I ever wanted that was just around the corner. 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And all those faces I remember that loved and showed me kindness.

It's not funny when you're missing what you never knew you had, till it's gone without a trace. 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